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phone line, a tickle in my toes just to know that you're on mine, like an ice cream sundae with a cherry on the top. It's the look in your eyes when I'm wearing your t-shirt, your cute little smile after a long day of hard work, and I know that you know that I

I have a pop, I have a radio. Pop a radio, pop a FM, pop a radio, pop a radio, pop a FM, pop a radio 975，给你一个